0: lightning. 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
1: Передаем сигналы точного времени на радио Чапльдук. 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В Москве ровно 5:05.
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0: And also special effects, Thomas Fabio, Aquarius. Sister Sarah Webster Fabio, poet, Capricorn, Aquarius.
1: Yeah, I mean, I still hit those fun bales, those we are one bales. Distant now, then near, like a sounding drum, and I know soon.

hop in the four-door slide. Flow plus I get on the boards like Robin. Swing through on you like Tarzan. Pierre Cardin, where millionaire boss man. Force your hand, sit and make war plans. With a spliff and a tall can. Make an attempt to cross fan. Let fours blam. Too short to slam on ball players. Score layup, that small paper. More flavor. Train cross to fail, we can talk later. Out, we the best at it. We address static. If niggas wanna flex, just let them have it. Get a ratty, get stretched at it. Flesh get batted. Exit in the Lexus radish. Heads are scattered. We get respect, it matters less. Bless the masses with extra classes. DJ Trent, show them how to catch the magic.

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Get a ratty, get stretched at it. Flesh get battered, exit in the Lexus radish. Heads are scattered, we get respect, it matters less. Bless the masses with extra classes. DJ Trent, show them how to catch the magic from the steady.

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1: Джек Николсон на радио Чиппельдук.
2: In the film we see your behind, and it is very fit. How do you do it after so many years?
3: Well, there's an exercise. It goes on. No, I'm very proud of my ass. I did suggest it for the poster for the picture, and was told that that would be illegal, which I found both complimentary and interesting at the same time. I just have a big fat ass. That's why it's in such good shape. And I sit on it all the time. Anything like that.
1: Джек Николсон на радио Чиппельдук.

This group of records has been developed to help one train himself to distinguish different types of sounds, concentrate on the feature being demonstrated, and for the moment, ignore other abnormalities.

exciting sound rhythm, determine which is the first and which is the second sound. This is best done by noting the relative length of the interval between sounds and the interval between the second sound and the next first sound.

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